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So go check it out.

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How we doing? It's Rach. 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

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How are we doing? It's Rach with Olivia Dean. And after this, your national holidays. So don't go anywhere.

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1: 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How we doing? 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

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All right, let's do it to it. It's Rach. We got some national holidays coming up for you right after Zara Larsson and Pink Panthers.

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The Fred Show is on later this morning, starting at 6, and they'll keep you up to date with the latest trending and all new Waiting by the Phone at 8:30.

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3: What is the... You're doing the fat 75? What is it, the hard 75?
7: Oh, 75. God, 75 hard.
5: Oh, well, there's different versions, right? There's the soft, medium, and hard. I discovered this yesterday.
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5: Yesterday.
7: Really? Yeah.
5: So
3: why would I do 75 to get soft?
5: I don't know.
3: I would do 75 to get hard, I guess, but I wouldn't do 75 to get... I mean, I already am...
5: Yeah, same.
3: I am soft to medium, so I'm not trying to get soft. 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That's the 75 soft.
5: Exactly. And I didn't know that because I got the app. So I guess you could do, like I said, hard or soft. 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Mm-hmm.
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Because we need to do it all more.

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What is on your mind? I'm Elizabeth Bethany on Party 107.7. 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

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Yeah, full six syllables. I can also be called EB. I just adopted baby after like trying surrogacy and a bunch of other things. He is 5 months today. So you can see, I've been sharing the whole journey. I try to share everything on my Instagram. It's at Elizabethany.

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I cannot meet anyone anywhere today. You know, short weeks are fun until you realize you still have to get all of the same work done in one last day. But it's fine. It'll be worth it, right? So I am Alyssa Bethany. I appreciate you for listening, and I hope you have an easy night.

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Already one of the final days of June 2026. It's McCabe. Thank you for making us a party of your Monday night. I hope it was good. We're going to live it up through this very short week. We'll be at the 4th of July at America 250 sooner than you know. It's going to be here so soon. You just wait a couple of days. Sabrina.

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Harry Styles will be back with Our American Girls very soon. August is when that 30-day Madison Square Garden residency starts up for him. 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